0: en Neuquén.
1: Es la hora 21, 15 minutos.
2: I always thought we had a deal. 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

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Whether life's disabilities left you outcast, for leader teased, rejoice and love yourself today, cause baby, you were born this way.

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every day, you know, I dip the top. Pop down, rolling it down, we live the top. Still got a little feeling, I don't give a fuck. Tell the DJ I'm on it, pull up, when we pull up.